walls of Jericho. 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Full blown and ram on the Joshua cry, calling to battle him in my hand. Then the lamb round sheep horns began to blow. The trumpets began to sound.

Toledo, across from the depot. On a bar stool, she took off her ring. 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